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1: Coast 93.1 is teaming up with Sweetser for their 34th annual auction and gala. 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

0: also thinks it's next Thursday, but I just realized it's Monday.
1: Oh, whoa.
0: So I know he's going to be so mad.
2: That's a big difference.
0: He's going to be so mad.
1: Yeah, Mom.
0: So I'm just going to act like he messed it up. And I'm going to be like, yeah, no, it's Monday. Oh, okay. I don't know what you're talking. So I switched it
1: you're
0: on our
1: gonna
0: calendar.
1: You gaslight your son?
0: Yes, yeah. I am.
2: Perfect.
0: Yes, I am.
2: He'll unpack this in therapy in 20 years.
0: Yeah, listen, yeah, he gaslights me all the time. So I just switched it. I'm going to be like, nope, it's right on the calendar right there.
2: So you fully gaslight.
0: Yeah. Oh, yeah.
1: That is insane, Kelly.
0: Yeah.
2: I actually told you this yesterday.
0: Yeah,
2: when you were eating pizza.
3: I didn't eat pizza yesterday.
0: Yes, you did. You made it.
2: Yeah.
0: I did?
2: Yeah. Uh-huh.
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2: Hey, it's Blake. And as you know, we talk a lot about mental health and mental health awareness on the show. 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
1: Saturday evening will be cool and comfortable with lows once again getting down into the 50s. We'll wake up to nice weather on Sunday morning, though by Sunday afternoon there may be some more clouds and the slight chance for a shower. High temperatures will generally be in the low 80s. As we head into Monday, things will clear back out once again. We'll see mainly sunny skies for the afternoon with highs in the middle and upper 70s. Shower and storm chances will then return Tuesday, and things look pretty unsettled through the rest of the week with highs generally in the lower 70s. I'm News Center Maine meteorologist Christian Bridges with your forecast on Coast 93.1.
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0: 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If you missed just a minute, you may have missed this.
1: We were talking teenage summer jobs. 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
2: 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I grew up on a tobacco field.
3: What?
2: Well, for a
3: 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Were you born in 1840?
1: Hold on. I grew up on a tobacco field?
2: In Connecticut. It was in Simsbury, Connecticut, and it bordered a tobacco farm.
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2: And
1: so you grew up next to a tobacco farm.
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1: Who knew? 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Was your dad the Marlboro man?
3: He must have so many Marlboro points.
1: Right. God, remember those?
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And this next song has been absolutely everywhere this year. And it is Ella Langley with Choosin' Texas.

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Liz here, and I've got Somber with My Body Isn't Ready next. And you know, honestly, I feel that same way. At 38, every day I wake up saying the exact same thing.

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Coast 93.1 with the Blake Show in the morning and your hit music all day. I've got Tame Impala with his new song, Loser. And apparently, he even sneaks a quick cameo in the new Spider-Man movie. You'll definitely have to check it out to see if you can find him.

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3: Saturday evening will be cool and comfortable with lows once again getting down into the 50s. We'll wake up to nice weather on Sunday morning, though by Sunday afternoon there may be some more clouds and the slight chance for a shower. High temperatures will generally be in the low 80s. As we head into Monday, things will clear back out once again. We'll see mainly sunny skies for the afternoon with highs in the middle and upper 70s. Shower and storm chances will then return Tuesday, and things look pretty unsettled through the rest of the week with highs generally in the lower 70s. I'm News Center Maine meteorologist Christian Bridges with your forecast on Coast 93.1.
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Here's Teddy Swims with Mr. Know-It-All.

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0: Coast 93.1 with Blake, Kelly, and Todd, and your hit music all day. Liz here, and if you're looking for something to do tomorrow, Pet Rock in the Park is happening at Deering Oaks in Portland from 11 to 3. 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
1: 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If you missed just a minute, you may have missed this.
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4: 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Yeah. Yeah.
2: By the way, you're a lawyer. Just go with it.
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And school starts this week, and I'll be risking it all by attempting to hold myself together at my son's first drop-off. I give myself about 30 seconds before I start crying in the parking lot. Liz here with you, and it's Saturday. Here's Bruno Mars with Risk It All.

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And remember when you used to say, I'm going online, and then you sat at the family computer and eventually got off the internet? But now we're on the internet while brushing our teeth and even sitting on the toilet. Here's Benson Boone with Time of My Life.

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1: Coast 93.1, who needs a weather app when you've got the latest local forecast from News Center Maine?
2: Saturday evening will be cool and comfortable with lows once again getting down into the 50s. We'll wake up to nice weather on Sunday morning, though by Sunday afternoon there may be some more clouds and the slight chance for a shower. High temperatures will generally be in the low 80s. As we head into Monday, things will clear back out once again. We'll see mainly sunny skies for the afternoon with highs in the middle and upper 70s. Shower and storm chances will then return Tuesday, and things look pretty unsettled through the rest of the week with highs generally in the lower 70s. I'm News Center Maine meteorologist Christian Bridges with your forecast on Coast 93.1.
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1: Coast 93.1 with your hit music all day. I've got Ariana Grande with Hate That I Made You Love Me. And you know, it's funny because I swear my cat says that to me every time I want his attention.

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Coast 93.1 with the Blake Show in the morning and your hit music all day. I've got Zara Larsson with Midnight Sun, but not for much longer because the days are getting shorter and the nights are getting longer. And honestly, I'm ready for it.

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6: Saturday evening will be cool and comfortable with lows once again getting down into the 50s. We'll wake up to nice weather on Sunday morning, though by Sunday afternoon there may be some more clouds and the slight chance for a shower. High temperatures will generally be in the low 80s. As we head into Monday, things will clear back out once again. We'll see mainly sunny skies for the afternoon with highs in the middle and upper 70s. Shower and storm chances will then return Tuesday, and things look pretty unsettled through the rest of the week with highs generally in the lower 70s. I'm News Center Maine meteorologist Christian Bridges with your forecast on Coast 93.1.
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Coast 93.1, Liz here, and thanks for hanging out with me tonight. Have a great rest of your weekend, and I'll see you next Saturday. Here's Dominic Fike with Baby Doll.

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0: 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If you missed just a minute, you may have missed this.
1: Everyday things husbands do that are wildly attractive to their wives.
2: Oh, God. 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
1: If they find their husband cares about his friends, like seeing him be a good friend to his friends.
2: Yes, if he's a great friend. 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

0: The Blake Show with Kelly and Todd on Coast 93.1. If you missed just a minute, you may have missed this.
1: Kel, wait, what is Wyatt's first day?
2: Well, I got
3: What's wrong?
1: What?
2: I thought Wyatt's first day was Thursday. I just realized last night it's Monday.
1: No, that's next Thursday you thought it was, or
2: yes,
1: this Thursday?
2: No, yeah. I thought it was next Thursday, and Wyatt also thinks it's next Thursday, but I just realized it's Monday.
3: Oh, whoa.
2: So I know he's going to be so mad.
3: That's a big difference.
2: He's going to be so mad.
3: Mom.
2: So I'm just going to act like he messed it up. And I'm going to be like, yeah, no, it's Monday. Oh, okay. I don't know what you're talking. So I switched it on our calendar.
3: You're just
2: going to
3: gaslight your son?
2: Yes, yeah. I am. Yes,
1: I am. He'll unpack this in therapy in 20 years.
2: Yeah, listen, he gaslights me all the time. So I just switched it. I'm going to be like, nope, it's right on the calendar right there.
1: So you fully gaslight.
2: Yeah. Oh, yeah.
3: That is insane, Kelly.
2: Yeah.
1: I actually told you this yesterday. When you were eating pizza.
4: I didn't eat pizza.
2: Yes, you did. You made it. I did?
1: Yeah.
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1: Here I am in the presence of greatness with Kristen Rofe, the realtor.
2: Woo!
1: You won the bronze in the best of the 207. First year nominated. I think I know why you won, but why do you think you were nominated and you won?
3: So I think it comes down to a number of things. So I've been in customer service for well over 20

0: years. Yeah. And you learn how to work with people. 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Like, you are 100% expected to communicate exceptionally well.
1: I talk about all the time that you are just as invested in their home as they are. You really become their friend through the process.
0: 100%. So it's really kind of looking at the thing as the whole entire picture, bringing it to a point that people are really able to say, okay, I understand what's happening right now and I feel confident and comfortable.
1: If someone wants to work with a Best of the 207 winner, Kristen, how would they go about doing that?
0: Just search me up, Kristen Rofe Realtor.
1: She's part of Dream Home Realty.
0: And remember, I won't stop working until your home or until your home is sold.
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2: All right, and welcome to Main Points. This morning, there's a special connection between pets and animals. And Pets for Vets is a nonprofit that brings veterans and rescued animals together, matching the veterans and those companion animals and providing training and support. And that special reason we're talking about pets this morning, well, Pet Rock in the Park is happening later this morning at Darren Oaks Park. More than 50 vendors, live music, food trucks, and more. And admission is free. 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First, here's my conversation with Marianne Quinn from the Portland Maine chapter of Pets for Vets. Worked at one point with Maine Veterans Homes, first in Augusta, then in Scarborough. And now you're really focusing on Pets for Vets. And you launched this in about 2014. You came on board as a volunteer. You're passionate about Pets for Vets. And in 2015, you joined the ranks of an approved trainer for the chapter. And a little bit of background there on Marianne, and talk to us about this main chapter and what you're doing, and now have more time to focus in helping more veterans on a daily basis, Marianne.
3: Yeah, thank you. It is an amazing time. Fortunate to be able to focus more time towards the chapter and the organization and matching animals with veterans in need of a working companion. This past year, I've been fortunate to work with a veteran and find a beautiful dog for him. And the moment they met each other, it was an instant bond. And that's exactly what we're trying to do.
2: And that's exactly what Pets for Vets does. They're a nonprofit organization. They're national in the United States. It's great. I always love when there's a Maine chapter dedicating to providing a second chance to shelter dogs by rescuing, training, and matching them with a veteran who needs a working animal. Now, this is important through the process because this is all the training and hard work that goes on to this. A veteran that is listening right now, and thank you, by the way, for your service, for all that you've done to keep us safe. And now it's the time for us to give back to you, those that need that companion. Talk about the process and about Pets for Vets and how it's really making that impact here in Maine.
3: Yeah, thank you. There's two ways to reach out to us. One is to go to our website, which, as Danny said, is petsforvets.com. If you start typing that in your web browser, it will pop right up. We're first on the list, I believe. If you go there and you, there should be an apply button right there on the front page. And so if you're a veteran in need of an animal, whether it's a dog, a cat, or some other domestic animal that we can accommodate the need for, go right there and fill in the application. The other way to apply is to reach out directly to me. You can do that through our Facebook page. You can send me a message or just make a comment on our Pets for Vets Portland Maine chapter Facebook page, and I will be in touch and we'll get the process going.
2: And the good old phone number works, 207-829-5642 is the number for this. Just to know all the hard work, I mean, and you just mentioned dogs and cats, even rabbits, and it's inviting any U.S. veteran. It is a national one, but if you're locally in Maine, Marianne just mentioned there are a couple of pets, don't hesitate to really pick up the phone, go on the website, direct message. I think that's what the kids say nowadays. But really just reach out however way you're comfortable with. It's really starting that conversation. And if you know a veteran out there, maybe you want to do a good deed, and I think we should all pay it forward. Make that phone call, have that conversation, and really start, because an emotional animal brings so much joy and so much calm to a person that you don't even realize. But a lot of the training goes on behind the scenes to get these dogs ready. What are some of the things that you're doing on a daily basis for the training? You're working with various organizations as well.
3: Absolutely. I am very fortunate to be surrounded by a community of dog trainers and dog people who welcome us to come to classes, who welcome us to just go on walks together so that the animal that we're working with gets out in the community and gets to socialize not only with other dogs, but other people. It's important to know exactly what the dog is capable of without pushing it, and knowing exactly what the veteran is looking for in a dog so that we are meeting the needs of what the veteran needs.
2: And we're going to take a quick break. When we come back, we'll go over what happens during a typical match and, most importantly, the cost of it. And you're going to want to be able to know that what they're doing is really helping our veterans, especially here in Maine. Pets for Vets. That's PETSFORVETS.com. You're listening to Maine Points. I'm Danny Martinetti. We'll continue our conversation about Pets for Vets in just a moment.
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2: 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The event runs 11 to 3. 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Again, Pet Rock in the Park later this morning, 11 to 3 at Darien Oaks Park in Portland. All right, and welcome back to Maine Points. 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And follow Maine Points. 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I want to make sure I spell that out instead of people doing the pets and the number four. PetsForVets.com, and everything is going to be linked up. So if you miss any of this, right on over at mainpoints.org. So before the break, I was mentioning just the overall process. And once you actually do make a match, the typical match, just to put this into perspective, costs $5,000. And what this does, Marianne, set this up on what this does once the match is fully made.
3: $5,000 is a round figure right now. Things, of course, have gone up. Veterinary care, dog food, all of that. But the thing that I want to stress the most is that there is no cost to the veteran leading up to the match. So every cent that is spent leading up to the day that the dog or the cat or whatever animal it is goes to live with the veteran, they are not absorbing any of that cost. So that money needs to come to us in some other manner. We continue to support the veterans throughout the life of the dog. And I'm going to use dog exclusively probably from here on out because I tend to do that. So the match that we just made, there was an issue that happened and the veteran was like, oh my gosh, I don't know that I can afford that. We paid for that. So we want the veterans to know that they're part of the Pets for Vets family and not for them to feel stressed that, oh, I can't keep my dog now that we're a partnership, that we'll make it work.
2: And that's important for sponsors that are out there, organizations. I know you've had some great sponsors, Norway Savings Bank, Town Fair Tire. Just jump on board to support Pets for Vets out of Portland. And if you're an organization and you want to make that in-kind donation, you find the Portland chapter at petsforvets.com and really make that donation. You know, no amount is too small. You know that the dollar goes far with going directly to what you need. Question on this, donations. If, you know, someone's listening and they have donations to give, how does that work? I mean, you must work with various vets and gathering all the materials, but if someone wants to do in-kind donations, how does that work?
3: Yeah, I love to have people reach out directly to me so we can talk about what it is they want to donate and see if it is something that would fit within our program. We are very fortunate to have those sponsors that you mentioned, and we also like to recognize them on our national page, so they get listed there that they've really leaned into us and helped us make this program a success. We do currently have two big funding streams. One comes annually through a golf scramble, and it's called Tee It Up for a Veteran, and that's F-O-R-E, as in golf four. They have been phenomenal the past couple of years. They found us, and they continue to sponsor us every year, which we are incredibly grateful for. And then we have local VFWs who send us a check. All of a sudden, I'll go to the mailbox and there'll be a check from a VFW that I have no idea who they are or where they came from, but I immediately reach out and thank them and then try to schedule a time to go and talk to them and their members about what it is that we do.
2: You're listening to Main Points. I'm Danny Martinetti. We'll continue our conversation about Pets for Vets in just a moment.
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2: And we're back with Main Points in our conversation about pets for vets. As a reminder, Pet Rock in the Park happening later this morning in Darien Oaks Park in Portland. The event runs 11 to 3. More than 50 vendors, live music, food trucks, rescues, demonstrations, and nonprofits. Admission is absolutely free. Again, Pet Rock in the Park later this morning, 11 to 3 at Darien Oaks Park in Portland. Say a college student or anyone for that matter, whoever you are, maybe listening, you want to volunteer, you have the set needs, you're a veterinarian, for example. Talk about the process on that. You're obviously looking for volunteers and veterans, veterinarians on a daily basis, right?
3: Absolutely, we do. Thank you. Yeah, we have volunteers that do many different things. Some of them support our website. Some of them support our Facebook page. Some of them take pictures for us at events and make sure those get posted. We have events. We go to like the Army Surplus Store down in South Portland. We speak at engagements that we're asked to go speak at.

0: wants to expand their skill set. Sometimes a volunteer comes on and they don't know what they want to do, but we'll find a job for them.
1: You're listening to Main Points. I'm Danny Martinetti. We'll continue our conversation about Pets for Vets in just a moment. As a reminder, Pet Rock in the Park, happening later this morning in Darren Oaks Park in Portland. The event runs 11 to 3. More than 50 vendors, live music, food trucks, rescues, demonstrations, and nonprofits. Admission is absolutely free. Again, Pet Rock in the Park, later this morning, 11 to 3 at Darren Oaks Park in Portland.
2: This is Mike Maloney with the United States Coast Guard Auxiliary. The number one reason to take a boater safety course is increased safety on the water. Coast Guard statistics indicate that among fatal boating accidents, 75% occurred on vessels where the operator didn't have safety education. Whether you're a boating veteran or learning how to operate a boat or kayak for the first time, safety on the water should be your top priority. A boating safety course is a great place to start and can be found at auxboated.org.
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1: And we're back with Maine Points in our conversation about Pets for Vets. As a reminder, Pet Rock in the Park, happening later this morning in Darren Oaks Park in Portland. The event runs 11 to 3. More than 50 vendors, live music, food trucks, rescues, demonstrations, and nonprofits. Admission is absolutely free. Again, Pet Rock in the Park, later this morning, 11 to 3 at Darren Oaks Park in Portland.
5: It's nice to know that what you said in the last segment, that a veteran says, well, how much do I have to pay? Well, if you qualify for it, everything is handled. And we just went over a cost. You know, we ballparked it at $5,000 with the cost of inflation, dog food, anywhere from that $5,000 plus. It's the variable that's on there, depending on where we are, time of day. But that's important to know that everything is included, a peace of mind, knowing that you have your dog, you have your cat. You know, you've certain cases have done rabbits and whatnot, but it's tailored to what the veteran really needs. And it's having that conversation and having more volunteers is able to spread the word, reach out to the veterans, do the outreach, and be able to campaign out there more. And as the weather gets nice, to be able to do that. And, you have to give a thanks still, by the way. You know, the excellent animal trainers, you know, they've been a huge influence on you and have really added these tools to your toolkit, right, over the years.
0: So in our toolkit, we have the opportunity to have ongoing training. There are

0: national training events that we get to go to that work on our skills, and we get to work on our team skills as well while we're at those national events.
1: Having those tools in the toolkit is really able for you, Marianne, to continue on this. And looking out there, I know, you know, you've been working on animals for the veterans. You work across Southern Maine, across the state, with local veterinarians. What's the one piece of advice? I know we mentioned it last segment, that you give. There's a veteran that is listening and they need a support animal, whether it's a dog or a cat. Talk to us about making that super bond. I know we mentioned that last time, and talk about the super bond, that the connection that makes.
0: The process is easy. And the veteran, I would encourage all veterans, if they feel like they need to have an animal, to have a conversation with me. Let's start with a conversation, see what you need, see if it's doable, and then go through the process. It may seem onerous, it may seem timely, but the outcome that we achieve is what we're looking for, and that is the super bond. The super bond is where the dog immediately knows their job and they attach to the veteran, and off they go into a lifetime of happiness, if you would.
1: And it's true. Your warm heart melts when you know that, because you know that super bond. And you mentioned how the dog in the match that you did, the animal immediately went up to the veteran. And I've seen it, and they sit down or they put their head on their chest, or they put their head on their, you know, their legs, and they know that it's going to be okay today. I'm here. And it starts with having that conversation. And that's why, you know, they're there for you, and being able to provide that day to day. If you just said it, have that conversation, pick up the phone, visit online, and really do that, because the troops have served and they deserve to have that peace. They deserve to have that transition back to civilian life at a time when all these wonderful and companion animals are waiting in shelters for a forever home. That's when Pets for Vets is the bridge to bring them together. And the dogs that are in the shelters, you are able to find out and vet out, because it's a process. You find a particular dog or animal, you have to then go with the tools in the tool shed, as you mentioned, with going with your resources and saying, does this dog, does this animal qualify? And that must be difficult to go through that, because it takes a village.
0: It does take a village. And, you know, you mentioned earlier hurdles. And I do want to mention that finding that perfect animal for that veteran who is in need is the biggest hurdle that we have day in and day out. But once you find that dog, it's heavenly. I can't even describe the feeling. And it's almost like the animal knows that I got to show my best because I'm the one.
1: And that's going to do it for this week's Maine Points. Thanks to Marianne Quinn from the Portland, Maine chapter of Pets for Vets for sharing the work they're doing to bring veterans and companion animals together. And remember, tell a Maine Point sent you. Please, if you're listening and you want something to do with the whole family, bring your pet down there. Pet Bronc in the Park, happening this afternoon, 11 to 3 p.m., Daring Oaks Park. Admission is free. Everything your pet needs. You get live music. Oh, did I mention food trucks? They'll have rescues and demonstrations. That's going to do it for me. I'll see you next week and have a great remainder of the day.
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0: The Blake Show with Kelly and Todd on Coast 93.1. If you missed just a minute, you may have missed this.
1: We were talking teenage summer jobs. She worked in the tobacco fields.
2: Oh, yeah. I grew up on a tobacco field.
3: What?
2: Well, for a brief time.
3: Were you born in 1840?
1: Hold on. I grew up on a tobacco field?
2: Yeah, in Connecticut. It was in Simsbury, Connecticut, and it bordered a tobacco farm.
1: Okay.
2: And
1: so you grew up next to a tobacco farm.
2: Next to.
1: Who knew? I thought that was like in the Carolinas and stuff. Was your dad the Marlboro man?
3: He must have so many Marlboro points.
1: Right. Oh my God, remember those?
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3: Seacrest with you in Hollywood, ready to count them down. Got the Jonas Brothers with a new single out. We're going to hear about it from Nick, Kevin, and Joe. Alex Warren taking us behind the scenes of his album Wild Child, which is also out this weekend. And newcomer Stella Lefty continues to climb the chart with her viral hit. Now let's get it going with the debut on AT40, Kingdom of Fear, Cameron Whitcomb. I'll show you.

It's our highest debut, 38 Orbiter, Noah Kahan. So Olivia Dean is breaking records all over the world with her music. Back in her native UK, her duet with Sam Fender, Rain Me In, is now the longest-running number one hit in the history of the British charts, shattering a 73-year-old record. And in the USA, Man I Need is in the running for the top track of the entire year, and another single from her album could be her next entry to the countdown. It's called A Couple Minutes, AT40 on The Verge.

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1: Coming up next,
0: 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Plus, Sabrina Carpenter has our longest running hit at 119 weeks, and it's the number one song from 2 years ago. 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
8: Coast 93.1, who needs a weather app when you've got the latest local forecast from News Center Maine?
9: Sunday is looking warm with a mixture of sun and clouds. Highs will be in the low 80s for the afternoon. There could be a shower or two during the afternoon hours, though most will be staying fairly dry. As we head into Monday, expect mainly sunny skies to return. Highs will be in the mid to upper 70s for the afternoon. Shower and storm chances will then return as we head into Tuesday. It will be cooler in the lower 70s with scattered shower and storm chances sticking around through much of the rest of the week, with temperatures generally in the low 70s. I'm News Center Maine meteorologist Christian Bridges with your forecast on Coast 93.1.
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0: 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Got one here out of New York City for Omar, Z100. New York's number one hit music station, Omar. We are there all the time.
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1: 10 down on our way to 1. Last summer, Alex Warren released his debut project, You'll Be All Right, Kid. But just over a year later, he has even more music out with his second album, Wild Child. We'll hear from Alex about all the new songs after 30. My body isn't ready, somber.

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4: 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It's been 3 years since the last album from Lewis Capaldi, but we've got an update on new music, and it could arrive soon. Fill you in after 23. Need your love. 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
8: Sunday is looking warm with a mixture of sun and clouds. Highs will be in the low 80s for the afternoon. There could be a shower or two during the afternoon hours, though most will be staying fairly dry. As we head into Monday, expect mainly sunny skies to return. Highs will be in the mid to upper 70s for the afternoon. Shower and storm chances will then return as we head into Tuesday. It will be cooler in the lower 70s with scattered shower and storm chances sticking around through much of the rest of the week, with temperatures generally in the low 70s. I'm News Center Maine meteorologist Christian Bridges with your forecast on Coast 93.1.
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9: Hey, Ryan, this is Chris from Chicago. I saw Noah Kahan play live at Wrigley this summer, and it was awesome. I gotta hear more. Can you play The Great Divide, please? Thank you.
0: You got it, bro. Noah Kahan, The Great Divide.

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0: Halfway to number one. 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But with Bailey Littrell, the family trade isn't plumbing or carpentry, it's boy banding. We'll hear from Bailey with his father, Brian, from the Backstreet Boys after 20 golden Huntricks.

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1: Checking off the boxes on your to-do list can be a great feeling. 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
1: Well, we're moving through your top 20, and Gracie Abrams says her new album, Daughter from Hell, kind of caught her by surprise because she didn't expect to make another album for at least another year or two. After nearly nonstop touring, she took a break from the road and tried to train her nervous system into a schedule that didn't involve being on stage every night. And the downtime helped her reflect on her life as she tried to figure out what she wanted to say through new music. But the ideas started flowing faster than she could keep up. Here's one of the tracks, Hit the Wall, 13.

0: Teddy Swims, Mr. Know-It-All. That is number 11.
1: Coming up next,
0: we'll check in with the Jonas Brothers and hear about their brand new single in a second. And congratulations to Ariana Grande for scoring her 7th number one album with Petal. And the first single rises a notch. It's this coming up.
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7: Sunday is looking warm with a mixture of sun and clouds. Highs will be in the low 80s for the afternoon. There could be a shower or two during the afternoon hours, though most will be staying fairly dry. As we head into Monday, expect mainly sunny skies to return. Highs will be in the mid to upper 70s for the afternoon. Shower and storm chances will then return as we head into Tuesday. It will be cooler in the lower 70s with scattered shower and storm chances sticking around through much of the rest of the week, with temperatures generally in the low 70s. I'm News Center Maine meteorologist Christian Bridges with your forecast on Coast 93.1.
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0: 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Chapel Roan, Pink Pony Club, you got it.

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1: We've made it to the top 10. And a song by Steve Lacy is the end credits music for Spider-Man Brand New Day. But during an interview before the film released, he said something that made him a supervillain to fans all over the world. I'll tell you what happened after 10. Ordinary Alex Warren.
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1: Number 7, Drop Dead, Olivia Rodrigo. 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They launched their iHeartRadio podcast, Hey Jonas. They produced and appeared in the movie Camp Rock 3. They were inducted as Disney Legends, and they just announced their Burning Up Tour All Over Again tour. And on top of all that, they also found time to get into the studio to make new music with their latest single called Listen When Sad, just released this weekend. Caught up with them the other day, and they told me about the specific memories they wanted to capture through the music. Here's Joe Jonas.
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0: Risk It All, number 3 on AT40. So for the past month, Tame Impala has had a hold on the number 1 spot, but Taylor is looking to score her monumental 18th chart topper. We'll find out if she has the garlic to stop Dracula when we reveal the top 2 in North America coming up.
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9: Sunday is looking warm with a mixture of sun and clouds. Highs will be in the low 80s for the afternoon. There could be a shower or two during the afternoon hours, though most will be staying fairly dry. As we head into Monday, expect mainly sunny skies to return. Highs will be in the mid to upper 70s for the afternoon. Shower and storm chances will then return as we head into Tuesday. It will be cooler in the lower 70s with scattered shower and storm chances sticking around through much of the rest of the week, with temperatures generally in the low 70s. I'm News Center Maine meteorologist Christian Bridges with your forecast on Coast 93.1.
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0: About to roll the two biggest songs in the land. First, I gotta play this for Tiffany, who requested it out of Des Moines, Iowa. She wants to hear some Lady Gaga. Done, Tiffany. AT40 by request. Bad Romance. Right.

0: It's 1840. Lady Gaga, Bad Romance for Tiffany listening in Iowa. Thanks for reaching out.
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0: Nothing left but the top two. And this next artist began as a small musical project in a bedroom with one man experimenting with sounds on a four-track recorder, and he didn't expect his latest album to become a global success. He was coming off a lot of producing for other artists and admitted he forgot what it felt like to make music for himself. But he had all these ideas that kept coming to the surface, so he put everything onto the track, and this is one of the songs from those sessions. Dracula, Tame Impala, number two.

0: Here it is, the new number one song on AT40, Taylor Swift, I Knew It, I Knew You. So there they are, the 40 biggest songs from Seattle to D.C. to Singapore to Berlin, wherever you are. Thanks for hanging out with us. We'll do it again next weekend. And until then, stay in touch. Connect with us on social at American Top 40, and I'll see you weeknights with Vanna White on Wheel of Fortune. Take good care.
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baby. Maine's Coast 93.1. Hey, it's Steelzy. Good morning, sunshine. We are just about an hour away from Pet Rock in the Park. That goes down from 11 to 3 today at Deering Oaks Park. You can get in for free. More than 50 vendors with everything that your pet needs. Live music, food trucks. The weather is perfect. We'll see you at Deering Oaks Park in an hour.

0: 93.1. We're going to pick out a couple more songs and figure out what to talk about. Stick tight. Don't go. It's Maine's Coast.
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0: 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If you missed just a minute, you may have missed this.
1: So they met on a dating app, but she wants him to lie and tell her friends that they met at a coffee shop. 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
2: Right, it's not the end of the world.
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3: Totally.
1: Yeah, it's just kind of like now I got to play up.
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2: shop.
3: Oh, wait,
2: you had a cafe mocha, not a vanilla latte? Yeah. Oh, my gosh.
1: Right.
2: Yeah. Sorry.
1: Yeah. Yeah.
3: And if she becomes crazy, like, oh, we have to lie about this, and I want you to lie about this.
1: Tell them that you have a dog.
3: Yeah. Yeah, exactly.
2: But I'm a cat dad. Yeah. Yeah.
1: By the way, you're a lawyer. Just go with it.
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2: Coast 93.1, who needs a weather app when you've got the latest local forecast from News Center Maine?
3: Sunday afternoon will be mainly cloudy and breezy with high temperatures in the upper 70s and low 80s. Scattered showers and storms also look likely through the afternoon and into the evening, wrapping up as we head into Sunday night. Turning beautiful and sunny as we head into Monday. Highs will be in the middle and upper 70s with mainly sunny skies for the afternoon. We then enter an unsettled pattern as we head into Tuesday. Highs will be in the lower 70s with a chance for showers during the afternoon. Shower chances and cooler temperatures stick around through the rest of the work week. I'm News Center Maine meteorologist Christian Bridges with your forecast on Coast 93.1.
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You know, my only complaint about that song is that it's too short. It's Paul Russell. 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
1: Coast 93.1, who needs a weather app when you've got the latest local forecast from News Center Maine?
2: Sunday afternoon will be mainly cloudy and breezy with high temperatures in the upper 70s and low 80s. Scattered showers and storms also look likely through the afternoon and into the evening, wrapping up as we head into Sunday night. Turning beautiful and sunny as we head into Monday. Highs will be in the middle and upper 70s with mainly sunny skies for the afternoon. We then enter an unsettled pattern as we head into Tuesday. Highs will be in the lower 70s with a chance for showers during the afternoon. Shower chances and cooler temperatures stick around through the rest of the work week. I'm News Center Maine meteorologist Christian Bridges with your forecast on Coast 93.1.
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It's Maine's Coast 93.1. Always hooking you up with the best music, too. Dominic Fike, this one for Gorham. 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
1: Just something about you. 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
1: Yeah. 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

0: 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If you missed just a minute, you may have missed this.
1: Here's something women really appreciate about their husbands. If they can be, like, solid while she's freaking out.
2: Oh, that's why Jay and I have lasted this long.
3: I mean, he really is, like, yeah. I'll say I'm not good for Rachel in that respect. Oh. Like, because I want to fix the problem, and right. I'm like, okay, well, let's. Here's what you need to do, and she's like, no, I don't. You know, like,
1: I just want to vent.
3: She just yeah. wants to vent.
1: That comes back to those three H's that we talked about. Do you want to be helped, hugged, or heard,
3: or humped?
1: Yeah. Oh, no, humped was not one. Of
3: humped is not one of the three H's.
1: I think if you do,
3: that's too bad.
1: If you do the yeah. three oh H's correctly, it could lead to the fourth H.
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4: Coast 93.1, who needs a weather app when you've got the latest local forecast from News Center Maine?
5: Sunday afternoon will be mainly cloudy and breezy with high temperatures in the upper 70s and low 80s. Scattered showers and storms also look likely through the afternoon and into the evening, wrapping up as we head into Sunday night. Turning beautiful and sunny as we head into Monday. Highs will be in the middle and upper 70s with mainly sunny skies for the afternoon. We then enter an unsettled pattern as we head into Tuesday. Highs will be in the lower 70s with a chance for showers during the afternoon. Shower chances and cooler temperatures stick around through the rest of the work week. I'm News Center Maine meteorologist Christian Bridges with your forecast on Coast 93.1.
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Maine's Coast 93.1, home of the Blake Show with Kelly and Todd. Back at it tomorrow morning beginning at 5 a.m. Here's Ariana for Wyndham. Hate that I made you love me.

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1: Coast 93.1, who needs a weather app when you've got the latest local forecast from News Center Maine?
2: Sunday afternoon will be mainly cloudy and breezy with high temperatures in the upper 70s and low 80s. Scattered showers and storms also look likely through the afternoon and into the evening, wrapping up as we head into Sunday night. Turning beautiful and sunny as we head into Monday. Highs will be in the middle and upper 70s with mainly sunny skies for the afternoon. We then enter an unsettled pattern as we head into Tuesday. Highs will be in the lower 70s with a chance for showers during the afternoon. Shower chances and cooler temperatures stick around through the rest of the work week. I'm News Center Maine meteorologist Christian Bridges with your forecast on Coast 93.1.
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Coast 93.1 with Steel Z. Hope you're having a great afternoon. Labor Day just a week away. And then fall. Oh, I'm sorry. I'm sorry. It's still summer for a while. Benson Boone, here's the time of my life on Coast 93.1.

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Coast 93.1 with Summer on the Coast. 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Originally was Santana, The Game of Love on Coast 93.1.

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4: Coast 93.1, who needs a weather app when you've got the latest local forecast from News Center Maine?
5: Sunday afternoon will be mainly cloudy and breezy with high temperatures in the upper 70s and low 80s. Scattered showers and storms also look likely through the afternoon and into the evening, wrapping up as we head into Sunday night. Turning beautiful and sunny as we head into Monday. Highs will be in the middle and upper 70s with mainly sunny skies for the afternoon. We then enter an unsettled pattern as we head into Tuesday. Highs will be in the lower 70s with a chance for showers during the afternoon. Shower chances and cooler temperatures stick around.

0: through the rest of the work week. I'm News Center Maine meteorologist Christian Bridges with your forecast on Coast 93.1.
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0: With Noah Kahn request today, he's on Coast 93.1, your home for the Blake Show. It's Chris Roper alongside your Sunday. 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
1: 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It's Chris Hopper alongside your Sunday. What's up to Allison checking in from Wells? Thanks for cranking the coast. Got your Ariana Grande for you now.

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0: talk a lot about mental health and mental health awareness on the show, so I'm super excited to be a part of Sweetser's upcoming auction and gala. 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
3: Sunday afternoon will be mainly cloudy and breezy with high temperatures in the upper 70s and low 80s. Scattered showers and storms also look likely through the afternoon and into the evening, wrapping up as we head into Sunday night. Turning beautiful and sunny as we head into Monday. Highs will be in the middle and upper 70s with mainly sunny skies for the afternoon. We then enter an unsettled pattern as we head into Tuesday. Highs will be in the lower 70s with the chance for showers during the afternoon. Shower chances and cooler temperatures stick around through the rest of the work week. I'm News Center Maine meteorologist Christian Bridges with your forecast on Coast 93.1.
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0: They are somber on Coast 93.1, your home for the Blake Show. 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

Toast 93.1, you're home for the Blaze Show. What are some of the rudest things that you think you might be able to do when you go to somebody's house? According to this list, it's expect a tour, touch things, or snooping around in like their medicine cabinet. What happened to show up without calling? That should be number one on the list.

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1: Kel, wait, what is Wyatt's first day?
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3: What's wrong?
1: What?
2: I thought Wyatt's first day was Thursday. I just realized last night it's Monday.
1: Next Thursday you thought it was or
2: yes,
1: this Thursday?
2: No, I thought it was next Thursday, and Wyatt also thinks it's next Thursday, but I just realized it's Monday.
3: Oh, whoa.
2: So I know he's going to be so mad.
1: That's a big difference.
2: He's going to be so mad.
3: Mom.
2: So I'm just going to act like he messed it up. And I'm going to be like, yeah, no, it's Monday. Oh, okay. I don't know what you're talking. So I switched it
3: you're
2: on our
3: gonna
2: calendar.
3: Just gaslight your son?
2: Yes, yeah, I am. Perfect. Yes, I am.
1: He'll unpack this in therapy in 20 years.
2: Yeah, listen, he gaslights me all the time. So I just switched it. I'm going to be like, nope, it's right on the calendar right there.
1: So you fully gaslight.
2: Yeah. Oh, yeah.
3: That is insane, Kelly.
2: Yeah.
1: I actually told you this yesterday.
2: Yeah,
1: when you were eating pizza.
4: I didn't eat pizza.
2: Yes, you did. You made it.
1: Yeah.
2: I did?
1: Yeah.
2: Uh-huh.
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4: Coast 93.1, who needs a weather app when you've got the latest local forecast from News Center Maine?
5: Sunday afternoon will be mainly cloudy and breezy with high temperatures in the upper 70s and low 80s. Scattered showers and storms also look likely through the afternoon and into the evening, wrapping up as we head into Sunday night. Turning beautiful and sunny as we head into Monday, highs will be in the middle and upper 70s with mainly sunny skies for the afternoon. We then enter an unsettled pattern as we head into Tuesday. Highs will be in the lower 70s with a chance for showers during the afternoon. Shower chances and cooler temperatures stick around through the rest of the work week. I'm News Center Maine meteorologist Christian Bridges with your forecast on Coast 93.1.
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It's Chris Harper alongside your Sunday. Latest track now from Mumford & Sons and Hozier. It's called Rubber Band Man. It's on Coast 93.1. Check it out.

0: It is my wife's hall pass. It's Harry Styles. He's on Coast 93.1. You're home for the Blake Show. Chris Harper alongside on your Sunday. Hey, you can join Blake and Coast 93.1 at Sweetser's 34th annual auction and gala. 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

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So Disney paired different characters with each of the NFL teams for some new clothing collections. For instance, the Miami Dolphins got matched with King Triton from The Little Mermaid. Makes sense, right? New England Patriots paired with Captain America. Of course they are.

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7: Sunday afternoon will be mainly cloudy and breezy with high temperatures in the upper 70s and low 80s. Scattered showers and storms also look likely through the afternoon and into the evening, wrapping up as we head into Sunday night. Turning beautiful and sunny as we head into Monday. Highs will be in the middle and upper 70s with mainly sunny skies for the afternoon. We then enter an unsettled pattern as we head into Tuesday. Highs will be in the lower 70s with a chance for showers during the afternoon. Shower chances and cooler temperatures stick around through the rest of the work week. I'm News Center Maine meteorologist Christian Bridges with your forecast on Coast 93.1.
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Coast 93.1, you're home for the Blake Show. What's up to Stacy? Checking in on the text line from York tonight. Thanks for cranking the coast. 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

0: New music from Malcolm Todd. It's called Earrings on Coast 93.1. You're home for the Blake Show. It's Chris Harper in on your Sunday. 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
3: 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Was your dad the Marlboro man?
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1: 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It's Chris Humphrey alongside your Sunday. 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The answers came flooding in. MySpace, Neopets, AOL Instant Messenger. What about LimeWire? You remember LimeWire? If you didn't get a virus downloading music, did you actually download the song the right way? For just

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4: Showers and thunderstorms will taper off as we head into Sunday night with clearing skies during the overnight hours. We'll wake up to refreshing cool temperatures on Monday, and we'll see a beautiful warm and sunny afternoon with highs getting into the middle and upper 70s. As we head into Tuesday, things turn unsettled. We'll see a lot of clouds, highs in the low 70s, and a chance for some showers. Shower and storm chances will persist through Wednesday and the rest of the week as well, with highs generally in the lower 70s. I'm News

0: Center Maine meteorologist Christian Bridges with your forecast on Coast 93.1.
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Maine's Coast 93.1. It's another Sunday night, and you know what that means. My name's Nate. I'm going to be taking you guys the next 5 hours or so right here in the beautiful state of Maine. Oh, let's start the night off with some Dominic Fike, shall we?

0: Means Coast 93.1, home of the Blake Show with Kelly and Todd in the morning. Hit music all the live long day. Well, here we are, last weekend of August. It's got to be the best time of the year, hands down. Like, from the beginning of August to Halloween, it's just absolutely gorgeous. You get the nice weather of summer for the beginning, and then temps in the 50s and 60s the rest of the time. There's not as many tourists hanging around, and you get that beautiful foliage coming up. It's a shame I never really appreciated it as much as a kid. I always just viewed it as back-to-school season, which, you know, always sucked. One of the blessings of being an adult, I guess. Take him where you can get him. Maine's Coast 93.1, don't go nowhere.
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2: 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If you missed just a minute, you may have missed this.
3: So they met on a dating app, but she wants him to lie and tell her friends that they met at a coffee shop. 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
4: 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Oh, my gosh.
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4: 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Yeah. Yeah.
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You already know what it is. Home of the Blake Show with Kelly and Todd. Hit music all the live long day. Got some Zara Larsson right here for you. Midnight Sun. 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
2: Showers and thunderstorms will taper off as we head into Sunday night with clearing skies during the overnight hours. We'll wake up to refreshing cool temperatures on Monday, and we'll see a beautiful warm and sunny afternoon with highs getting into the middle and upper 70s. As we head into Tuesday, things turn unsettled. We'll see a lot of clouds, highs in the low 70s, and a chance for some showers. Shower and storm chances will persist through Wednesday and the rest of the week as well, with highs generally in the lower 70s. I'm News Center Maine meteorologist Christian Bridges with your forecast on Coast 93.1.
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1: 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Taking it back to something a little bit more modern. We got some Teddy Swims right here for you. 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